November 6th, that is when Asia will return with their new album. It's called Indigo, based on the first single. I think we are in for a treat. Harry Whitley is the newest lead singer for Asia. And John Wetton fans, if you've heard Harry, you know he has the goods. I'll share more with you when we have it. This is Ultimate Classic Rock.

0: We've spoken about this, but man, how crazy is it that it's been 35 years since we got the Black Album? It was 35 years ago this week that they released Enter Sandman as the opening shot to the world to let everybody hear a taste of the new music. And as you know, each single that hit radio, many, many fans got even more excited. And more than a year after the record was released, Metallica was still rolling with singles like Wherever I May Roam. That came out in October of 1992 as a single, and we kept hearing Metallica on the radio well into the next year after that. Let's face it, it has never stopped in the 35 years since then. Well done, Metallica. Well done. This is Ultimate Classic Rock.
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11: Here is your WTOL 11 weather forecast. Dry weather expected for our Friday evening. A warm summer night. Temperatures overnight will only fall back close to 70 degrees. Mainly cloudy skies with just the isolated chance of a brief shower toward daybreak Saturday. Mostly cloudy skies early Saturday. A chance for a few dry hours before increasing rain chances Saturday afternoon and evening. Could become steady and soaking with heavy downpours Saturday night into early Sunday. 4063 The Fox. I'm WTOL 11 Chief Meteorologist Chris Vickers.
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Former Whitesnake guitarist Adrian Vandenberg kicks off his big My Whitesnake Years tour next week. You're going to hear all of your favorite Whitesnake songs, including this next one that we're about to play. VandenbergBand.com is where you can find ticket and show information. 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

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I just made that up, but it sounded good at the time. Doesn't sound as good now, honestly, but we always have the spirit of radio. That is why they call this thing Ultimate Classic Rock.

0: There's one for suckers everywhere. You have a safe space with us here at Ultimate Classic Rock, where we can be counted on to give you things like equal parts George Thorogood and Queen as we continue. 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
12: Here is your WTOL 11 weather forecast. Dry weather expected for our Friday evening. A warm summer night. Temperatures overnight will only fall back close to 70 degrees. Mainly cloudy skies with just the isolated chance of a brief shower toward daybreak Saturday. Mostly cloudy skies early Saturday, a chance for a few dry hours before increasing rain chances Saturday afternoon and evening. Could become steady and soaking with heavy downpours Saturday night into early Sunday. For 106.3 The Fox, I'm WTOL 11 Chief Meteorologist Chris Vickers.
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In case you missed it, later tonight, we are going to go back to 1981 to hear Journey's Escape album released this month in 1981. And here on the last day of July, that means we are getting to that rockiversary at the last moment. And I'm glad we're getting it in. That is our UCR album of the week. And to celebrate that right now, we are going to turn the clocks back 45 years to hear some other music that was on the turntable and in your ears that year. That is our 9 at 9 tonight. And things might get a bit crazy here at Ultimate Classic Rock.

0: September of 1981, that song was released as a single in advance of the arrival of Freeze Frame, the 10th album by the J. Geils Band, released October 26th, 1981. It ended up being the last record with Peter Wolf in the fold, although as we know now, the Woofa Goofa ended up thankfully reuniting a few times in later years with the Geils Band. And if you, like me, had a chance to see any of those shows, they were a lot of fun, weren't they? Peter Wolf is still playing amazing shows out there. As we spoke about here on the program, I had the chance to see him here earlier this year. And if the Woofa Goofa heads your way, make some time for our guy. You're going to be awfully glad you did. It's Ultimate Classic Rock.
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2: Here is your WTOL 11 weather forecast. Dry weather expected for our Friday evening. A warm summer night. Temperatures overnight will only fall back close to 70 degrees. Mainly cloudy skies with just the isolated chance of a brief shower toward daybreak Saturday. Mostly cloudy skies early Saturday. A chance for a few dry hours before increasing rain chances Saturday afternoon and evening. Could become steady and soaking with heavy downpours Saturday night into early Sunday. 4.063 The Fox. I'm WTOL 11 Chief Meteorologist Chris Vickers.
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1980, REO Speedwagon released a record that became a blockbuster for them, an album we know quite well called High Infidelity. And by 1981, things were still rolling for REO on the radio thanks to this song. This is the 9 at 9 and it's Ultimate Classic Rock.

It is our 1981 Nine at Nine, a bunch of music that we are still loving 45 years later. And if you're just joining us, I got a good suggestion from Rob for our next song. I think you're going to know this one by the Kinks. It is Ultimate Classic.

0: Blue Oyster Cult hit the road in 1980 for what ended up being an ill-fated touring run with Black Sabbath. And I know the Black and Blue tour gets a bad rap, but I think I would still like to go back in time and see that one. Let me know if you got a chance to see it, because I would love to hear that story. They moved onward into the 80s, and in 1981, they were back on the radio thanks to the album Fire of Unknown Origin, and specifically the song we just heard, Burning for You. I loved getting the chance to see them play that one last year. BOC still has it, folks. It's Wardlaw. If you are just joining us now, you're a bit late, but that's okay, because as you might know, we don't look for perfect attendance here in rock and roll. This is our 1981 9 at 9, and we will wrap it up shortly on UCR. Tonight's program is brought to you by NHTSA. 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
10: Here is your WTOL 11 weather forecast. Dry weather expected for our Friday evening. A warm summer night. Temperatures overnight will only fall back close to 70 degrees. Mainly cloudy skies with just the isolated chance of a brief shower toward daybreak Saturday. Mostly cloudy skies early Saturday. A chance for a few dry hours before increasing rain chances Saturday afternoon and evening. Could become steady and soaking with heavy downpours Saturday night into early Sunday. 4063 The Fox. I'm WTOL 11 Chief Meteorologist Chris Vick.
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Foreigner is still keeping busy. 45 years later, they're out on the road with Skinner for the Double Trouble, Double Vision tour. And that sounds like a night we could definitely get into some trouble for sure, my friends. It doesn't even have to be double trouble, but hey, speaking of trouble, how about some big hair tunage? We will do that as we get into the next hour and UCR backstage. But first, here is Dire Straits. 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

0: That's Rat, recorded live in the studio for the legendary Rockline radio program. Thankfully, the Rat guys took the songs from that performance and released them as bonus tracks later so that we've got them for posterity. Tell the World brought things full circle in that moment because it was the title track for a Rat anthology that they put out years ago, but it had also been one of the early things that fans heard on the band's first EP, which was released independently in 1983. And we should give a shout out to the late Uncle Joe Benson because, as Rat's Stephen Piercy was quick to mention when we spoke with him, it was Uncle Joe who gave Rat some crucial early airplay in the California area when they put that EP out.
1: We had no PR. We, you know, was not a major label. It was independent through our manager, Marshall Burrell, on Time Coast. I think he had some, you know, connections, but Benson, man, he embraced us and really helped us. I mean, I remember hearing that, driving out. I remember the first time hearing it on radio. And Robin and I are driving out of, you know, Hollywood till wee hours. And we're going back to Rat Mansion West. And all of a sudden, there's our song. And we're like, yes, they're playing our song. And then that ends. We change the channel. And it's on again. On another local station, I think it was KMET or something. But yeah, Uncle Joe embraced the band and really supported us.
0: As you might know, we lost Uncle Joe earlier this year. So Joe, there is one for you, good sir. It's Matt Wardlaw. We need to send get well wishes out to Tom Kiefer of Cinderella fame. Tom had to cancel the last few shows of his current tour due to some vocal issues that he ran into, and he has struggled with the ongoing effects of vocal paralysis since the early 90s. And in fact, doctors once told him that he would never sing again. He proved those same doctors wrong. So we are sending good thoughts out to Tom because he was sounding great, as he always does, with the live shows this summer. Here's hoping that you're going to be back on stage very soon. This is Ultimate Classic Rock.

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1: Last song we're going to do here is called Talk Dirty to Me, and we just want to shake it up, do it up a little bit, bang some heads, have some fun, and you ready to do it, Cease? Let's get on.

0: Thank you. Now this is what I like to see, raising some hell.
1: Yeah.
0: Unplugged, everyone here. Thanks. We'll see you next time around.
1: Thanks a lot.
0: Do it.

0: Thank you.
1: We are sending get well wishes out to Brett Michaels as well. He had to take a few weeks off due to some recent health stuff that he's been going through. It's Wardlaw. We just heard Poison recorded live for MTV Unplugged back in the day. And Brett has been busy on the road here in 2026. And drummer Ricky Rocket also staying busy with his Rocket Mafia band. And he has a new memoir coming out called Ghost Notes, My Life in Poison. September 15th is when that will be hitting the shelves. You can pre-order that as we're speaking. So check that out. It's ultimate classic rock.
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0: Cloudy skies early Saturday, a chance for a few dry hours before increasing rain chances Saturday afternoon and evening. Could become steady and soaking with heavy downpours Saturday night into early Sunday. 4.063 The Fox, I'm WTL 11 Chief Meteorologist Chris Vickers. What
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We played this last night, and if you did not hear it, you need to hear it. The unmistakable sound of Tony Iommi back in our ears. The legendary Black Sabbath guitarist, the godfather of heavy metal, has a new solo album coming out in October. It's called From the Dark, and there's a bit of a mini movie for this first song that you can watch at the UCR website. The song, it's called World Alone. Check it out. This is UCR.

There's a little bit more Journey foreshadowing. In the next hour, we will revisit the band's mammoth 1981 album, Escape. And in that era, Journey started to hit the point where they were coming up with so much strong material, not all of it would fit onto the albums, and that is one example. La Raza Del Sol made it out to the world as a B-side on Still They Ride, and I've always thought that is an underrated song in the Journey catalog. It's Matt Wardlaw. We will hear all of Escape in the next hour. Right now, can't we just agree that people are kind of strange? It's Ultimate Classic Rock.

0: We always cross our fingers, don't we? It's your buddy Wardlaw, always working some sort of voodoo, if I'm being honest, but I'm also working for you and your requests. We will get to a couple more of those in a moment, including Tesla. 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

0: Jackson, of Ohio, this summer, don't just dream about it. 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
2: Here is your WTOL 11 weather forecast. Dry weather expected for our Friday evening. A warm summer night. Temperatures overnight will only fall back close to 70 degrees. Mainly cloudy skies with just the isolated chance of a brief shower toward daybreak Saturday. Mostly cloudy skies early Saturday, a chance for a few dry hours before increasing rain chances Saturday afternoon and evening. Could become steady and soaking with heavy downpours Saturday night into early Sunday. For 106.3 The Fox, I'm WTOL 11 Chief Meteorologist Chris Vickers.
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requested Tesla as promised, and I also got a good suggestion for this one by Boston. 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
2: It's Friday. Time to head into the weekend by tracking on one of our favorite pieces of vinyl. Here's track one of the UCR Album of the Week. Matt, what album are we playing tonight?
3: This was a big album for the 80s, and right from song one, side one, Journey knew they had done something that a lot of people were going to hear. I don't think they knew exactly how many people were going to hear it. Now, 45 years later, music fans are still listening to this album. Tonight, here in this hour, we are going to listen to it together. This is Journey's classic album, Escape. Let's begin.

It's like music fans and the Eagles, Journey's Don't Stop Believin', a polarizing song for some folks. There are people who love it to pieces, and then there are people who never, ever want to hear it again. But you can't argue that Don't Stop Believin' has become a worldwide anthem. And can you even believe all the different places that it's popped up, all the ways that it continues to show up when you least expect it? Of course, the featured moment on The Sopranos was a big one, but that's what's been cool about Don't Stop Believin' is all the doors that continue to open and all the generations who continue to discover the music of Journey. And for the record, I am firmly on the positive side of Team Don't Stop Believin'. It's Matt Wardlaw. If you are just joining us, we are listening to all of Journey's Escape album in this hour. And folks, if you've not heard it, Escape is a killer record. And here's some more proof of that from your friends here at UCR.

0: Two of Neil Schon's finest guitar solos are on the Journey Escape album, my friends. I want to submit that guitar solo we just heard as part of Who's Crying Now as one of them. It's Matt Wardlaw. Journey's Escape is our UCR album of the week, and we will continue listening to it together in a moment here at Ultimate Classic Rock.
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2: Here is your WTOL 11 weather forecast. Dry weather expected for our Friday evening. A warm summer night. Temperatures overnight will only fall back close to 70 degrees. Mainly cloudy skies with just the isolated chance of a brief shower toward daybreak Saturday. Mostly cloudy skies early Saturday. A chance for a few dry hours before increasing rain chances Saturday afternoon and evening. Could become steady and soaking with heavy downpours Saturday night into early Sunday. 4.063 The Fox. I'm WTOL 11 Chief Meteorologist Chris Vickers.
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keep on running, and we shall, because we are playing through the whole Journey Escape album tonight, released 45 years ago this month. And just a few moments ago, I said that Neil Sean has two of his best guitar solos on this album, in my opinion, I should say. And we heard one of them during Who's Crying Now? And notably, Escape was also the first album for keyboardist Jonathan Cain. With John in the band, Neil Sean, Steve Perry, and Jonathan Cain formed an important writing nucleus that did incredible things together on this album and also Frontiers. Our next song features one of my other favorite Sean guitar solos, but I think it also shows the musical interplay and chemistry that Neil and Jonathan had. I love the way their parts really weave together. This is our final song of side one, and it's one that I would consider to be a bit of an underrated track in the Journey catalog, Still They Ride. This is Ultimate Classic Rock.

Kicking off side two in grand fashion, Journey's Escape album released this month in 1981. There is the title track. It's Matt Wardlaw. Escape, as you might know, ended up being a big album for Journey. They did a MTV concert broadcast live from Houston that would end up giving that new music video channel plenty of memorable songs to play during the first year that it was on the air. The Escape album featured a total of four top 40 singles. Three of them were top 10 hits, as a matter of fact. And we've heard three of the four so far, but we have not heard the song yet that was the biggest hit on the album. It's coming, my friends. Right now, we love a killer album cut, don't we? This is not one that was heard frequently on the radio, unless you were listening to the cool DJs, but at the very least, it was a fun one to discover as you were getting deep into the album, and they did play this live in recent years when they played all of Escape and most of Frontiers in Japan, so check out that live album if you haven't heard it. It's a good one, so let's lay it down. This is Ultimate Classic Rock.

0: Journey's Escape, the band's first studio record with Jonathan Cain in the fold following the departure of Greg Rowley. They certainly found a winning combination, didn't they? Neil Sean has a lot of fire on this album, and Neil, John, Steve Smith, and Ross Valerie instrumentally are just burning away at certain points on this record, and that back-to-back combo of Lay It Down and Dead or Alive is just one example. It's Wardlaw. We are nearing the closing moments of the Escape album. We got two more songs. They are fan favorites for sure, so we will finish things off in a moment on Ultimate Classic Rock. 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
14: Here is your WTOL 11 weather forecast. Dry weather expected for our Friday evening. A warm summer night. Temperatures overnight will only fall back close to 70 degrees. Mainly cloudy skies with just the isolated chance of a brief shower toward daybreak Saturday. Mostly cloudy skies early Saturday. A chance for a few dry hours before increasing rain chances Saturday afternoon and evening. Could become steady and soaking with heavy downpours Saturday night into early Sunday. 4.063 The Fox. I'm WTOL 11 Chief Meteorologist Chris Fick.
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That's still a featured part in the Journey setlist these days, 45 years after Escape was released. One of Steve Perry's finest vocals on album, in my opinion. And drummer Dean Castronovo certainly does it good justice these days with his performance in concert here in the present. It's Matt Wardlaw. Journey's Escape became their first and only number one record. It's been diamond certified at this point for sales of more than 10 million copies, and it's their most successful studio album. And you know what? We've reached the end of tonight's show and also the end of this album, but we will leave you with one more song that certainly helped to sell a few copies of Escape and continues to do so even now. Good night from Ultimate Classic Rock. Have a great and safe weekend. We will see you again Monday night with open arms, of course.

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7: Here is your WTOL11 weather forecast. Decrease of clouds overnight with a chance of a few isolated rain showers. It will stay fairly warm with lows right around 70 degrees. Saturday morning will be mainly cloudy, a few isolated rain showers with increasing chances of rain through the afternoon. This could include some scattered downpours. Highs right around 80 degrees. More rain and storms expected on Sunday. Rainfall times could be steady and soaking with highs back to the mid-70s. For 106.3 The Fox, I'm WTOL11 Chief Meteorologist Chris Vickers.
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0: 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I have a double Leo. If you look it up, I have Mars is in Leo. 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
7: Here is your WTOL 11 weather forecast. Decrease of clouds overnight with a chance of a few isolated rain showers. It will stay fairly warm with lows right around 70 degrees. Saturday morning will be mainly cloudy, a few isolated rain showers with increasing chances of rain through the afternoon. This could include some scattered downpours. Highs right around 80 degrees. More rain and storms expected on Sunday. Rainfall times could be steady and soaking with highs back to the mid-70s. 4063 The Fox, I'm WTOL 11 Chief Meteorologist Chris Vickers.
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0: 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I have a double Leo. If you look it up, I have Mars is in Leo. That makes me crazy.
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0: So you snooze through spring, huh? And now you need some sweet summer plans? We'll tell you where to go, what to do, and when to do it.
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Hey, it's Steve. 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Williams Insurance. 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
8: Here is your WTOL11 weather forecast. Decrease of clouds overnight with a chance of a few isolated rain showers. It will stay fairly warm with lows right around 70 degrees. Saturday morning will be mainly cloudy. A few isolated rain showers with increasing chances of rain through the afternoon. This could include some scattered downpours. Highs right around 80 degrees. More rain and storms expected on Sunday. Rainfall times could be steady and soaking with highs back to the mid-70s. For 106.3 The Fox, I'm WTOL 11 Chief Meteorologist Chris Vickers.
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0: 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I have a double Leo. If you look it up, I have Mars is in Leo. That makes me crazy.
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5: Here is your WTOL11 weather forecast. Decrease of clouds overnight with a chance of a few isolated rain showers. It will stay fairly warm with lows right around 70 degrees. Saturday morning will be mainly cloudy, a few isolated rain showers with increasing chances of rain through the afternoon. This could include some scattered downpours. Highs right around 80 degrees. More rain and storms expected on Sunday. Rainfall times could be steady and soaking with highs back in the mid-70s. For 106.3 The Fox, I'm WTOL11 Chief Meteorologist Chris Vickers.
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0: Hey, it's Steve. 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
1: Here is your WTOL11 weather forecast. Mainly cloudy skies into Saturday morning with a warm start to the day. Temperatures right around the lower 70s. Rain chances will increase into the afternoon and evening Saturday. The wet weather could come with some embedded downpours and areas of heavier rainfall. Additional round of rain and thunderstorms possible early Sunday could push rain totals through the weekend 1 to 2 inches or more. For 106.3 The Fox, I'm WTOL11 Chief Meteorologist Chris Vickers.
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Rockin' Lima, Continental, and anyone with a Randy Macho Man Savage belt buckle. 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
1: Here is your WTOL11 weather forecast. Mainly cloudy skies into Saturday morning with a warm start to the day. Temperatures right around the lower 70s. Rain chances will increase into the afternoon and evening Saturday. The wet weather could come with some embedded downpours and areas of heavier rainfall. Additional rounds of rain and thunderstorms possible early Sunday could push rain totals through the weekend 1 to 2 inches or more. For 106.3 The Fox, I'm WTOL11 Chief Meteorologist Chris Vickers.
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106.3 The Fox, Queens Bohemian Rhapsody. Saturday morning, Bill Rice pinch hitting for the Kahuna. 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

106.3 The Fox, Riders on the Storm. It's The Doors for you on this Saturday morning. This is Bill Rice. Going to be hanging around with you until 10 o'clock this morning. Kahuna a little under the weather, so happy to fill in on this Saturday morning. Hope all is going well with you. Weather-wise, we'll see how things are going for the rest of the weekend. And we got Neil Young standing by as we'll start another long block of commercial-free rock straight ahead on the Fox.

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4: Here is your WTOL 11 weather forecast. Expecting mostly cloudy skies and a few showers are likely on and off throughout the day. Not a complete washout, but there will be periods of heavy rain. We're going to hold on to that weather pattern through the overnight heading into Sunday morning. Temperatures will fall back into the upper 60s with highs looking to warm once again into the upper 70s. For 106.3 The Fox, and WTOL 11 meteorologist Davis Wells.
5: It is Bill Rice pinch hitting for the Big Kahuna on this Saturday morning. 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

0: 106.3 The Fox, Wish You Were Here. It is Pink Floyd. This is Bill Rice. Pinch hitting for the big kahuna, who is a little under the weather. So we're happy to fill in. We're going to be here till 10. And straight ahead, got the look at the weather for the rest of this weekend. See how things are shaping up. Could be a little rain in the forecast. Details coming up, and you too, as well, on the Fox.
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2: Here is your WTOL 11 weather forecast. Expecting mostly cloudy skies and a few showers are likely on and off throughout the day. Not a complete washout, but there will be periods of heavy rain. We're going to hold on to that weather pattern through the overnight heading into Sunday morning. Temperatures will fall back into the upper 60s with highs looking to warm once again into the upper 70s. For 106.3 The Fox, and WTOL 11 meteorologist Davis Wells.

It is Bill Rice on this Saturday morning, starting up another long block of commercial-free rock. And you too gets it rolling on the Fox.

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106.3 The Fox, More Than a Feeling, Boston, checking in on this Saturday morning. This is Bill Rice. Thanks for hanging out with us as we pinch hit for the Big Kahuna. Hey, tomorrow morning, starting at 8, it is our weekly edition of Time Warp. If you're not already familiar with this show, you need to get familiar with it. Great stuff. Classic rock, Bill St. James, your host. And themes this week center around doctors and hello, goodbye. All on Time Warp tomorrow morning at 8, right here on the Fox.

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0: 106.3 The Fox, Jumpin' Jack Flash, Vintage Rolling Stones on this Saturday morning. Also had Bon Jovi in there and heard from David Bowie as well. Keeping the classic rock rolling all the way till 10 o'clock. Right here on The Fox and another long block of rock as we rev up the cars straight ahead.
1: Here's your WTOL 11 weather forecast. Expecting mostly cloudy skies and a few showers are likely on and off throughout the day. Not a complete washout, but there will be periods of heavy rain. We're going to hold on to that weather pattern through the overnight heading into Sunday morning. Temperatures will fall back into the upper 60s with highs looking to warm once again into the upper 70s. For 106.3 The Fox, and WTOL 11 meteorologist Davis Wells.
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0: time to raise hell. Yeah. It's the weekend. Everybody's working for the weekend.
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106.3 The Fox, Heart and Magic Man on this Saturday morning. Bill Rice pinch hitting for the Big Kahuna, who's a little under the weather. Hopefully he'll be okay after resting up for the weekend and be back with you on Monday morning. 8 to 9 to 10. I hope you're

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I hope you're here. The Sammy Hagar Top Rock Countdown. Sammy's theme this week, those born under the sign of Leo. Find out what it's all about tonight at 10 with Sammy on the Fox.

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0: 106.3 The Fox, Don Henley, and the Eagles in One of These Nights on this Saturday morning. This is Bill Rice. Time for me to get on out of here. Jay, right around the corner to get you through the midday, and we'll get him started with the Black Crowes in just a couple of minutes. Everybody, enjoy the rest of your weekend. We are back at it Monday morning at 10. We'll see you then right here on the Fox.
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8: Here is your WTOL 11 weather forecast. Expecting mostly cloudy skies, and a few showers are likely on and off throughout the day. Not a complete washout, but there will be periods of heavy rain. We're going to hold on to that weather pattern through the overnight, heading into Sunday morning. Temperatures will fall back into the upper 60s, with highs looking to warm once again into the upper 70s. For 106.3 The Fox, and WTOL 11 meteorologist Davis Wells.
0: It is Bill Rice heading on out. Jay is next as the Black Crowes kick off another long block of rock on the Fox. See you Monday right here on the Fox.

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106.3 The Fox. Good morning. It's Jay. Thanks for being here, guys. Hope you're having a great weekend. You know what? Let's get it going with a long one. Yes, and roundabout on The Fox.

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0: 106 or E the Fox. Hey, we're going to take a look at that weekend weather forecast for you from WTOL 11. Hopefully the whole weekend is going to be a wash. Plus, we're going to get back into another long block of Fox Rock. We'll get that started with Twisted Sister.
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4: Here is your WTOL 11 weather forecast. Expecting mostly cloudy skies and a few showers are likely on and off throughout the day. Not a complete washout, but there will be periods of heavy rain. We're going to hold on to that weather pattern through the overnight heading into Sunday morning. Temperatures will fall back into the upper 60s with highs looking to warm once again into the upper 70s. For 106.3 The Fox, and WTOL 11 meteorologist Davis Wells.
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You know, you could have walked into your local record store in 1969 and picked up this one. From Led Zeppelin 2, Whole Lotta Love on The Fox.

0: Black Sabbath, 106.3 The Fox. Hey, tonight at 10 o'clock, it's another edition of Sammy Hagar's Top Rock Countdown. Tonight's theme is Born Under the Sign of Leo. Sammy and the Top Rock Countdown, 10 o'clock tonight. On the way, it's another block of Fox Rock. I've got Judas Priest in there and The Who.
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106.3 The Fox, it's Jay, and thanks to everybody who helped us stuff the bus last Thursday and Friday at McDonald's in Findlay. 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REO Speedwagon on The Fox.

0: Steppenwolf, 106.3 The Fox. It's Jay on the way. It's another long block of Fox Rock. Let's see. We'll get that started with Jefferson Starship.
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0: 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If you look it up, I have Mars is in Leo. 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
3: Here is your WTOL 11 weather forecast. Mainly cloudy skies into the afternoon with the increasing chance of scattered rain showers that'll keep our highs to the upper 70s and lower 80s. The threat of some additional rain showers, including some heavy downpours Saturday evening into Saturday night. Lows overnight back in the upper 60s. Additional rounds of rain, including some additional downpours into Sunday. Highs on Sunday back in the 70s. For 106.3 The Fox, I'm WTOL 11 Chief Meteorologist Chris Vickers.
4: 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My absolute favorite Jefferson Starship tune, by far. It's Jane on the Fox

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106.3 The Fox, it's Jay. You know, the Fox Summer Golf Giveaway still going on. 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

0: 106 3 The Fox, it's Jay. Hey, Time Warp tomorrow morning, 8 a.m. till noon, 4 hours of awesome classic rock with our guy, Bill St. James. Tomorrow's themes include Doctors on the Move and Hello, Goodbye. Time Warp, 8 a.m. tomorrow morning. Coming up, it's another block of Fox Rock. I've got some Asia in there and Boston.
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0: Leonard Skinner, 106.3 The Fox, it's Jay. Here's a good one for you guys. Earlier this month, a 27-year-old woman in Connecticut was charged with murder, and it was apparently premeditated. Because earlier that day, she Googled, does God forgive murderers? Apparently, doesn't matter. On the way, it's another long block of Fox Rock. We've got some triumph in there, and we'll take a look at the WTOL 11 weekend weather forecast.
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2: Here is your WTOL 11 weather forecast. Mainly cloudy skies into the afternoon with the increasing chance of scattered rain showers that'll keep our highs in the upper 70s and lower 80s. The threat of some additional rain showers, including some heavy downpours Saturday evening into Saturday night. Lows overnight back in the upper 60s. Additional rounds of rain, including some additional downpours into Sunday. Highs on Sunday back in the 70s. For 106.3 The Fox, I'm WTOL 11 Chief Meteorologist Chris Vickers.
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106.3 The Fox, it's Jay. Hey guys, how would you like this for some pocket change? The Powerball drawing tonight. $707 million. I think you'd have to get a bigger wallet. The drawing is tonight, so you still got plenty of time to go out and get a ticket. Steve Miller Band on The Fox.

0: 106.3 The Fox, it's Jay, and Kahuna is going to be out at Darrow Chevrolet on North Perry Street in Ottawa this coming Thursday between 2 and 6. It is their big grand opening. They're going to have food, games, prizes, bounce houses for the kids, live music, the whole nine yards. So something you definitely probably want to check out. On the way, it's another block of Fox Rock, Cheap Tricks in there, and Santana.
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0: Joe Smith, 106.3 The Fox, it's Jay. Hey, the NASCAR Cup Series taken this weekend off. They'll be back at it on Sunday, August 9th from Iowa. The race gets underway at 3:30. You can catch it on USA. Coming up, it's another long block of Fox Rock. We'll kick that off with Foreigner.
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2: Here is your WTOL 11 weather forecast. Mainly cloudy skies into the afternoon with the increasing chance of scattered rain showers that'll keep our highs in the upper 70s and lower 80s. The threat of some additional rain showers, including some heavy downpours Saturday evening into Saturday night. Lows overnight back in the upper 60s. Additional rounds of rain, including some additional downpours into Sunday. Highs on Sunday back in the 70s. For 106.3 The Fox, I'm WTOL 11 Chief Meteorologist Chris Vickers.
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106.3 The Fox. Hey, join the Fox in Kahuna this coming Tuesday from 5 till 7 for updates on the combined National Night Out and Overdose Awareness and Recovery Celebration that is happening at the Ottawa Memorial Pool. Coming up, it's another block of Fox Rock. I've got some Supertramp in there and Leslie West and Mountain.

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106.3 The Fox, it's Jay. The title track to the Taking It to the Streets album, which came out in 1976. The Doobie Brothers on The Fox.

0: 106.3 The Fox, it's Jay. The WTOL 11 weekend weather forecast on the way for you, so hopefully you can do something this weekend. And another long block of Fox Rock is in there as well. We'll get that started with The Clash.
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2: Here is your WTOL 11 weather forecast. Mainly cloudy skies into the afternoon with the increasing chance of scattered rain showers that'll keep our highs to the upper 70s and lower 80s. The threat of some additional rain showers, including some heavy downpours Saturday evening into Saturday night. Lows overnight back in the upper 60s. Additional rounds of rain, including some additional downpours into Sunday. Highs on Sunday back in the 70s. For 106.3 The Fox, I'm WTOL 11 Chief Meteorologist Chris Vickers.
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0: including some additional downpours. 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

106.3 The Fox, Mellencamp, Chuck with you. Welcome to a Saturday afternoon. A little gloomy, a little humid, probably going to rain. Got the car action going on downtown. Hopefully those guys and gals don't get rained out showing off their hot rods, cartoons. We got a bad company.

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106.3 The Fox, Bad Company, Ready for Love, Chuck with you, rocking commercial free Saturday afternoon. I found this, a survey of parents, how much they drive their kids around every year. It's almost 7,000 minutes a year driving their kids around, 6,858 minutes, which equals to about 15 8-hour work days, all spent behind the wheel. Soccer practice, dance, gymnastics. Been there, done that. I have a young granddaughter now starting to get involved in stuff, and my daughter's running her butt off, but she loves it. It's fun. You know, it just depends on, you know, it's one of those things. It might seem like a pain in the butt, but, you know, down the road, years, 20 years from now, if you still have kids, you're going to be glad you did it. You'll want to do it again. We got CCR on the way right now. It's Stevie Ray Vaughan on the Fox. No commercials.

0: 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It's the weekend.
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Rocking commercial-free Saturday style. I want to say hello to all the 1986 Findlay High School class that's in town. The ones that don't live here that are coming in for the reunion. Later on today, last night, a lot of people hanging out at Rally in the Alley. Chip McClurkin and Tongue and Groove were playing, even though Chip's a little older than us. I think he's an 85er or 86, but everybody went down to check him out and his band last night. Always a good time, and tonight's a reunion. So class of 1986, I can't believe I graduated 40 freaking years ago. I had to pause and silence for that. Kinks on the way. Right now it's Kiss. Now I'm distracted on the Fox.

0: 93, the Fox of Kinks. Lola, Chuck with you. Welcome to a Saturday afternoon. Wrapping up a long block of commercial-free classic rock and roll. Heading towards 4. I know he's not listening because he lives in Columbus or Westerville. But my brother, my younger brother's turned 55 today. And story has it, I'm like 4 years older than him. We were born in Fremont. And my grandma took me to the hospital to visit my mom and my baby brother like the day after he was born. And apparently I walked into the hospital room, saw him, and looked at my mom and said, "Gee, Mom, you sure have a pretty baby." So I was nice to him back then. Boy, times changed. So happy birthday to my brother down in Westerville.
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2: Here is your WTOL 11 weather forecast. Mainly cloudy skies into the afternoon with the increasing chance of scattered rain showers that'll keep our highs in the upper 70s and lower 80s. The threat of some additional rain showers, including some heavy downpours Saturday evening into Saturday night. Lows overnight back in the upper 60s. Additional rounds of rain, including some additional downpours into Sunday. Highs on Sunday back in the 70s. For 106.3 The Fox, I'm WTOL 11 Chief Meteorologist Chris Vickers.
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106.3 The Fox, Bon Jovi, going back to 86. You give love a bad name, Chuck, with you. Hope you're having a great Saturday afternoon. Staying cool out there, a little muggy, got cartoons going on. Finley High School class of 1986, hanging out tonight in town. Lots of stuff going on. There's some live music on Crystal Avenue, just past the tracks tonight. We've got Pink Floyd on the way, Joan Jett. Let's keep it rocking. Trying to go commercial-free once again with The Who on The Fox.

might be saying farewell to touring, but their music lives.

106.3 The Fox, Pink Floyd, Chuck with you. Hello, hello. Welcome to 4 o'clock hour as we make our way through another big old chunk of commercial-free classic rock. I'm a big fan of the store Aldi, but apparently best prices in town guaranteed. But apparently they tried selling 4 ice cubes for $5 and didn't go over so well. In their freezer section, they had, have little boxes of ice. On the label, it says crystal clear frozen ice cubes. Yes, frozen ice cubes. They're large ice cubes, 1.8 inches in width. You get 4 for $4.99, $1.25 each, which is strange that a cheaper store like Aldi would push something like that. But I get what they were trying to do, because the guys and gals that are into, you know, their bourbon and all their stuff and the cocktails, you like those big, you know, slow melting ice cubes. So I get it, what they were trying to do, but you can buy those molds and make your own at home for practically nothing. But hey, it never hurts to try, right? I'm still a big fan. REO Speedwagon, no commercials on the Fox.

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News, weather, and sports updates. Hey, you woodchucks! 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

0: through the Fox Foghat Slow Ride, putting the brakes on a big old chunk of more commercial-free classic rock. Been doing a bunch of that throughout the afternoon. Heading towards 5. I'll be with you until 7. Here's a good news story, but I still think if I was the parent, I'd probably been having my 15th heart attack. But a postal worker named Mary Schwartz helped save an 8-month-old baby after the baby suddenly stopped breathing inside a post office in Arizona. Mary was a nurse for 13 years before joining the Postal Service. She immediately began CPR after seeing the baby had no pulse. A nearby police officer then rushed the baby to a local clinic while Mary continued CPR during the drive. The baby eventually underwent surgery to repair a hole in her heart, and now she's recovering. Can you imagine, as a parent, that just while that was all going on, while they're working on your baby, and just, I don't know, I don't know. Good for her, good for the baby, for pulling through, and hopefully there's no more problems. Boston, we got those guys on the way. We'll take one off their debut, and we'll be back in just a few with Diamond Dave and Van Halen next.
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3: Here is your WTOL 11 weather forecast. Mainly cloudy skies into the afternoon with the increasing chance of scattered rain showers that'll keep our highs to the upper 70s and lower 80s. The threat of some additional rain showers, including some heavy downpours Saturday evening into Saturday night. Lows overnight back in the upper 60s. Additional rounds of rain, including some additional downpours into Sunday. Highs on Sunday back in the 70s. For 106.3 The Fox, I'm WTOL 11 Chief Meteorologist Chris Vickers.
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106.3 The Fox, Fleetwood Mac, Chuck with you. I found this little tidbit about a Taco Bell album. Do you remember this, or CD, whatever, back in 1994? Apparently, Taco Bell released an album. It was a compilation of alternative music called Do Something, and it featured artists like the Spin Doctors, Cracker, General Public, Living Color, Smithereens. You could buy it at Taco Bell for $4.99 on CD or $3.99 on cassette. And a portion of the proceeds went to helping young people improve their communities. I don't remember that, but apparently some of them have been unearthed in people's stash, and they're selling them on eBay for $5, which was how much they sold for back in 1994. But I don't remember that. And speaking of Taco Bell, living here in Findlay, I had a craving for a 5-layer beefy burrito last week and drove down Tiffin Avenue, and lo and behold, Taco Bell was gone. I had no idea they were tearing it down and apparently building a new one. That's like a shock to head to your restaurant and you pull up and it's just gone. If you know, you know. We got a journey on the way right now. It's ZZ Top and the Fox.

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Chuck with you, rocking commercial free. I'm going to shut up and keep on rocking. Hendrix coming up right now. Steely Dan. No commercials. Did I mention that? 103 The Fox. Happy Saturday.

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0: 106.3 The Fox, Jimi Hendrix, wrapping up a long block commercial free. Chuck with you heading towards 6 o'clock. I just found this downtrodden news. I don't know how true it is. I just found it and didn't take the time to research it, of course, because, you know, I'm not that, I don't have it that together. But I just found this. It says people born in 1957, 1968, which is the year I was born, 1979, 89, 2000, and 2013 will live an average of 5.2 years less than other people thanks to peaks in solar activities those years. Apparently, the UV radiation from the solar rays affects growth during pregnancy. Okay, so I'm going to live 5.2 years less because of some UVA radiation going on in 1968. I'm going to guess I'm going to live a lot less than 5.2 years because of a lot of other reasons having to do with the 80s.
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0: know Leo's inside out. I have a double Leo. If you look it up, I have Mars is in Leo. That makes me crazy.
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6: Here is your WTOL 11 weather forecast. This evening, rain gradually becoming steady and widespread. A few isolated rumbles of thunder may also be possible. Widespread soaking showers continuing overnight with the possibility for over an inch of rainfall. It is going to be a soggy start to your Sunday morning, mostly cloudy skies into the afternoon with showers gradually tapering off. For 106.3 The Fox, I'm WTOL 11 meteorologist John Birchfield.
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106 through the Fox, Scorpions, Blackout. Good stuff. Great album. Chuck with you just past 6 o'clock, coming in the home stretch, heading towards 7. I'm going to be out if you're in town for the 1986 Findlay High School class reunion. Welcome home. That's my class. 40 years. Boy, that'll wake you up, just trying to process that. You got the Doors on the way right now. Eagles, Randy Meisner on vocals on the Fox.

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106.3 The Fox, The Doors, Touch Me, Chuck with you, rocking commercial free. I found this, the word wasted, referring to someone who's drunk. People have only been using the word wasted to describe someone who's drunk since the late 1960s. But meanwhile, the word high has been used since 1627. So the high people, they got the leg up. But some of the, I've bartended a lot in my life, and some of the old timers referred to being wasted as, you know, schnockered, three sheets to the wind. He's got a snoot full. I remember some of the old guys saying that. And they always called, whether they were drinking whiskey or beer, they always called it hooch. Hey, give me another hooch. That's a classic. I'm gonna try to revive hooch next time I go into a local establishment here in our listening area. Right now it's Rat and the Fox. Drink some hooch.

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Robert Palmer, 106.3 The Fox. Chuck with you. Addicted to Love. Great video back on the day. Haven't heard any new music from Robert Palmer lately. Anybody else? I'm not really sure what's going on there, but I don't know. It's kind of a mystery. We've got Ram Jam on the way. We'll do a one-hit wonder from those rockers. Right now, it's David Bowie on the Fox.

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0: Massive Through the Fox Ram Jam. Black Betty, Chuck with you, and that's going to do it for me. I'm History. I'm done. I'm out. Had a blast hanging out with you on this Saturday afternoon. That's Ram Jam 1. Great one-hit wonder. And you always wonder, one-hit wonders are kind of amazing. How you can have, like, just a killer tune, and then, you know, you can't repeat it. You can't come up with another hit. But like that song. It's a great song. So are they not? I don't know. Just there's the one hit wonder thing is just kind of a mystery. Kind of cool. A lot of good ones though. A lot of good one hit wonders out there in all decades. Got the Clash on the way. Whitesnake next.
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9: Here's your WTOL 11 weather forecast. This evening, rain gradually becoming steady and widespread. A few isolated rumbles of thunder may also be possible. Widespread soaking showers continuing overnight with the possibility for over an inch of rainfall. It is going to be a soggy start to your Sunday morning, mostly cloudy skies into the afternoon with showers gradually tapering off. For 106.3 The Fox, I'm WTOL 11 meteorologist John Birchfield.
0: All right, that's going to do it for me. I'm officially out. Enjoy your Saturday evening. Be safe out there. I'll leave you with some Whitesnake going back to 1987 on The Fox.

Happy, happy Saturday. 106.3 The Fonx, Rex Howard. Chevrolet, Darrow Chevrolet opening up. And we've got a grand opening to tell you about. We'll do that soon. Little Seeger, rambling, gambling, fumbling man on 106.3 The Fonx.

Grand opening coming up. 106.3 The Fox, Rex Howard. Fox on hand Thursday as Darrow Chevrolet, North Perry Street in Ottawa. That's what I say. Ottawa celebrates their grand opening and ribbon cutting. Kahuna on hand, 2 to 6. Yes. So check out the dealership's renovation, and they've got food and games and bounce houses. Part of the open house celebration on Thursday, Darrow Chevrolet. It's in Ottawa. Coming up, a little AC/DC.

106.3 The Fox, Rex Howard. And coming up on Wednesday, our next summer golf giveaway. Yeah, free golf with Klaus House Golf. And Tony from North Baltimore, our latest winner. So Wednesday, that's coming right up. Sign up one time. That's all you need. And you're in.

0: old school struggles that would break people today, I think. 106.3 The Fox, Saturday night, Rex Howard, BuzzFeed asked older adults what everyday inconvenience from the past would frustrate people today, and it really goes to show how much technology has changed our lives over the year, like waiting on a phone call. So you're standing by the phone, you're waiting for that phone to ring. Oh, yeah. Nowadays, everybody has a phone in their hand, smartphones, right? Now, before smartphones, everything had to be, you had to write it down to remember things, recipes, directions, all of that stuff. Hunting down a payphone. It's crazy. Now, we go up to a vacation up Michigan, the UP, there at the marina we're at in Hessel, Michigan. There's two payphones, two working payphones. Crazy. There's also the sharing a party line, several houses connected to one phone line. And you had to wait till the line was open. And then how about using a manual typewriter? Back in the days, yeah, that was crazy. Then the IBM Selectric typewriter, that was really nice. You could really buzz out a paper on that. Old school struggles that would break people today.
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8: Here is your WTOL 11 weather forecast. This evening, rain gradually becoming steady and widespread. A few isolated rumbles of thunder may also be possible. Widespread soaking showers continuing overnight with the possibility for over an inch of rainfall. It is going to be a soggy start to your Sunday morning. Mostly cloudy skies into the afternoon with showers gradually tapering off. For 106.3 The Fox, I'm WTOL 11 meteorologist John Birchfield.
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